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When we say Jonesboro's best hits, we mean Taylor. We mean Sabrina. We mean the very best hits for Jonesboro and the NEA. 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

When we say Jonesboro's best hits, we mean Taylor. We mean Sabrina. 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

When we say Jonesboro's best hits, we mean Taylor. We mean Sabrina. 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
0: Along with that 70s pair. And on the Molson Coors stage. 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
0: Along with that 70s pair. And on the Molson Coors stage. 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
3: Good day, sir.
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2: I ate a burger over the weekend called a Moo Caliente. 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
3: I'm assuming it was very spicy.
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2: Good morning. Drivers on County Road 766, which is more commonly known as KEIT Road, will have lane closures and some delays beginning this morning. The Highway Department is going to be doing some shoulder work between Highway 351 and Highway 141. There'll be flaggers and warning signs, and the closures will remain in effect every day until further notice. In other news, ASU has opened up 8 lactation rooms across the campus, giving nursing mothers a private, dedicated space to take care of their child without having to leave campus or look for some quiet corner. The rooms are located in high-traffic buildings. There's one at the library, the Student Union, the College of Veterinary Medicine, and even Centennial Bank Stadium. As we reported the other day, the stadium room opened just in time for the first home football game Saturday night. Your K8 Storm Team forecast looks like another hot week. Mid-90s, heat index over 100, heat advisory in effect today and tomorrow at least. 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
3: Well, good morning and welcome to another extremely hot week for us here with temperatures climbing once again into the upper 90s and low triple digits across Region 8. Forecasting 100 degrees this afternoon with humidity values making it feel closer to 105 to 109 degrees. So we do have that heat advisory back in place. We only cool off into the 70s overnight and we do it again Tuesday, Wednesday, and Thursday with temperatures near 100 degrees. As we head towards the weekend, we do cool off into the 90s and maybe seeing the upper 80s by early next week, but no real heat relief in sight for at least the next 7 days. This is K8 Swarm Team Meteorologist Micah Stevens on Mix 106.3.
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0: The 1 o'clock games on Sunday.
1: Is that rare?
0: For me, it is. I did the math, and if I would have made a $5 parlay on the first 10 games of week one, I would have won over $550.
1: Look at this guy.
0: But I did not make that bet.
1: Why is it always when you don't make the bet, you would have won?
0: Right.
1: It's like, if only you had played the right numbers in the lottery.
0: Exactly.
1: You'd be a billionaire.
0: Anytime I've ever done that before, I always miss one. I get so close and always miss. This time I didn't do it, and I had it perfect.
1: Heather, how was your weekend?
2: Oh, it was awesome. I went to see the Iconic tour with TLC, Salt and Peppa, and Vogue. It was probably the best show I've ever seen in my life.
1: Really?
2: That's awesome. Yeah, it was great. They all killed it. Really.
1: Now, it's a unique setup because it's not like they're doing individual bands, right? They're all sort of mixed together.
2: Yeah, they kind of do that. So En Vogue did open the show, but then TLC came out, and then Salt and Peppa came out, but then En Vogue came back with Salt and Peppa to do their song together, and then TLC kind of jumped in. It was really, really cool. That's awesome. The way they mixed it up.
1: I like that. That feels more cohesive.
2: Yeah.
1: Rather than like you stop and then they got to reset up the stage.
2: Yeah.
1: That's cool. So they're all in it together.
2: Yeah, it was pretty fun.
1: Very good. Now, you brought donuts today.
2: I did.
1: Thank you for that.
2: Yeah,
1: that,
2: I was in the greatest country in the world, New Jersey. And when you're there, you got to get all the food. And I stopped at my favorite orchard and got you guys some apple cider donuts.
1: You're so thoughtful.
3: Thank you.
2: That's how I roll.
1: You brought in tomatoes before the weekend. I ate them.
2: How were they?
1: Unbelievable. Right out of your parents' garden?
2: Yeah, my in-laws, but yeah.
1: Beautiful. Thank you. You're supplying. I go to the grocery store when I have Heather in my life.
3: There you go. You're welcome.
1: It's beautiful.
0: Heather, your donut gesture couldn't have come at a worse time. You know those brioche donuts that we all like from that spot that almost made you sick?
1: Yeah, they're so good, but you will not eat for a period of time afterwards.
3: Well, it almost made you sick because you decided to have it with a burger. It was like the
1: bacon, egg, and cheese.
3: The donut was the top and the bottom, and then you had a burger in the middle.
1: Go ahead. No, it was bacon, egg, and cheese.
3: Was it bacon and cheese?
1: It was. Oh. It was delightful. Mostly.
3: Yeah, nobody told you to do that.
1: Yes.
0: Well, I managed to have three of those donuts yesterday.
3: And
0: a donut today is the last thing I could possibly handle.
1: Do you need to go to the doctor?
3: They're pretty massive.
0: I may have to go to the doctor.
1: This is the TJ Show.
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1: Good morning. The Craighead County Jonesboro Public Library is hosting a National Voter Registration Day event. It's tomorrow from 10 a.m. till 5:45 p.m. They'll have registration tables set up near the main entrance, and representatives will be on hand to help community members register or update their information. In other news, ASU has partnered with Jonesboro's Sunny Nutrition Group to launch a limited edition Red Wolves branded protein bar. It is a caramel chocolate crunch bar, and it actually made its debut at the Paint the Town Red tailgate downtown on Friday night. The bars are made locally at Sunny's Craighead Technology Park facility, and the proceeds will go toward A-State's Student Emergency Fund to help students that are facing financial hardship. Your K8 Storm Team forecast looks like another hot week. We actually have a heat advisory today and tomorrow. Highs in the mid to upper 90s, and the heat index is, you know. Have a good Monday. I'm Brett Hall with the Jonesboro Media Group.
2: Well, good morning and welcome to another extremely hot week for us here, with temperatures climbing once again into the upper 90s and low triple digits across Region 8. Forecasting 100 degrees this afternoon with humidity values making it feel closer to 105 to 109 degrees. So we do have that heat advisory back in place. We only cool off into the 70s overnight, and we do it again Wednesday, and Thursday with temperatures near 100 degrees. As we head towards the weekend, we do cool off into the 90s and maybe seeing the upper 80s by early next week, but no real heat relief in sight for at least the next 7 days. This is K8 Swarm Team meteorologist Micah Stevens on Mix 106.3.
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0: 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Before you cheer on the Red Wolves, bring the little fans to the Hijinks Kid Zone in Tailgate City. 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
0: Get to the game early and let the little kids burn up some energy before kickoff. 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

0: home. Yeah. How'd you like that?
1: I'm currently sitting in bed dying, so thank you.
0: Ari, we are so grateful that you're listening to your radio. Thank you for spending some time with us, and we're grateful to be on there in South Carolina. I mean, that was a big deal for us, so we really appreciate you.
1: Y'all can branch out further. I wondered how many, like, places y'all were at, because I know that most people don't listen to the radio anymore.
2: Yeah, you're right.
0: Now, wait a minute.
2: Yeah. No, she's right.
0: How do you know, what makes you think that?
1: The radio I have is from, like, when I was born, and, like, that actually plays FM radio, and, I mean, you can listen to the FM radio on your phone, but nobody really thinks about the radio. Well, they just have, like, the streaming services.
0: No offense, okay? Now, hold on. I understand. You're 14. Streaming services are your world, but you know that the radio was, like, before social media, before reality shows. But here's the thing. So a lot of radio stations have destroyed themselves. They've just abandoned people who are on the radio, and a lot of those people have gone to the streaming services, which is great, and it's a great way to listen to content. But there's also a theory, if you put something on the radio that people want to listen to, they will indeed turn the radio on. And by the way, over 80% of people are touched by the radio every week, so it's still the most listened to audio, if you want to talk about all different audio streams, that there is right now. Isn't that crazy?
1: That's cool. I did not know that. I felt like I was more like one of those weirder kids because I do listen to CDs. I have a CD player coming in the mail for my birthday, and I've been begging my mom for one, and I finally like burned a CD, and it works.
0: That's cool.
2: Yeah,
3: that's
0: old school.
2: CDs. We're kicking it back.
0: We don't think you're weird. We think it's awesome. And tell your friends that there's something to listen to on the radio, okay?
1: Okay, I will, if they even have a radio out their house.
2: They can buy one.
0: They can buy one, yeah. Sorry. It's a good price.
1: They can buy one.
0: It's a lot cheaper than those streaming services, I can tell you that. 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
4: I'm loving Prize Picks. 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You're basically picking against player projections. So for tonight's game, Kansas City and Denver, I have Travis Kelce getting more than 4 receptions, Kenneth Walker III getting more than 61.5 yards, and the Denver kicker, I'm saying he's making at least 1 field goal tonight.
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8: Good morning. Drivers on County Road 766, which is more commonly known as KEIT Road, will have lane closures and some delays beginning this morning. The Highway Department is going to be doing some shoulder work between Highway 351 and Highway 141. There'll be flaggers and warning signs, and the closures will remain in effect every day until further notice. In other news, ASU has opened up 8 lactation rooms across the campus, giving nursing mothers a private, dedicated space to take care of their child without having to leave campus or look for some quiet corner. The rooms are located in high-traffic buildings. There's one at the library, the Student Union, the College of Veterinary Medicine, and even Centennial Bank Stadium. As we reported the other day, the stadium room opened just in time for the first home football game Saturday night. Your K8 Storm Team forecast looks like another hot week. Mid-90s, heat index over 100, heat advisory in effect today and tomorrow at least. I'm Brett Hall with the Jonesboro Media Group.
9: Well, good morning and welcome to another extremely hot week for us here with temperatures climbing once again into the upper 90s and low triple digits across Region 8. Forecasting 100 degrees this afternoon with humidity values making it feel closer to 105 to 109 degrees. So we do have that heat advisory back in place. We only cool off into the 70s overnight and we do it again Tuesday, Wednesday, and Thursday with temperatures near 100 degrees. As we head towards the weekend, we do cool off into the 90s and maybe see in the upper 80s by early next week, but no real heat relief in sight for at least the next 7 days. This is K8 Storm Team meteorologist Micah Stevens on Mix 106.3.
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The TJ Show and Who Jumped on the Runway at New York's Fashion Week. It has something to do with sheep. We'll get to it a few moments away. It's coming up on The TJ Show.

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2: This is the TJ Show, and we've got Spencer in Tyler, Texas, returning to the radio show. Spencer, is that really you?
3: Yes, sir, it is.
2: Hey, so Spencer, you were on our show, and it turns out, who is it that heard you on the show with us, and there was some fallout afterwards?
3: Well, all three of my daughters heard it, and then my wife, and so everybody. I'm pretty much the most famous person in my family now.
2: There you go. All from, look at this little radio show. I would assume this made you popular in your family. I would assume they thought it was cool that you were on the radio. If you remember, he was talking about how tough it is in the morning getting ready with three daughters. And by the way, I can relate to going anywhere when you've got three daughters. It doesn't happen fast.
3: Absolutely, not even a little bit. It's like we get them to school about 7:15 in the morning, and they're up at about like 5:45.
2: But barely enough time.
3: Hey, you know what? Their hair looks.

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3: Good morning. The Craighead County Jonesboro Public Library is hosting a National Voter Registration Day event. It's tomorrow from 10 a.m. till 5:45 p.m. They'll have registration tables set up near the main entrance, and representatives will be on hand to help community members register or update their information. In other news, ASU is partnered with Jonesboro's Sunny Nutrition Group to launch a limited edition Red Wolves branded protein bar. It is a caramel chocolate crunch bar, and it actually made its debut at the Paint the Town Red tailgate downtown on Friday night. The bars are made locally at Sunny's Craighead Technology Park facility, and the proceeds will go toward A-State's Student Emergency Fund to help students that are facing financial hardship. Your KH Storm Team forecast looks like another hot week. We actually have a heat advisory today and tomorrow. Highs in the mid to upper 90s, and the heat index is, you know. Have a good Monday. I'm Brett Hall with the Jonesboro Media Group.
4: Well, good morning and welcome to another extremely hot week for us here, with temperatures climbing once again into the upper 90s and low triple digits across Region 8. Forecasting 100 degrees this afternoon with humidity values making it feel closer to 105 to 109 degrees. So we do have that heat advisory back in place. We only cool off into the 70s overnight, and we do it again Tuesday, Wednesday, and Thursday with temperatures near 100 degrees. As we head towards the weekend, we do cool off into the 90s and maybe seeing the upper 80s by early next week, but no real heat relief in sight for at least the next 7 days. This is K8 Swarm Team meteorologist Micah Stevens on Mix 106.3.
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0: booth for America's Game of the Week. And it's his third year in the booth, and I don't think he's gotten any better since day one.
1: You know what? You have a weird thing with Brady because of your Jets and the
0: Patriots.
1: Right,
0: I'm a little biased. Yes, of course, as a Patriots quarterback, he was the bane of my existence. But he also, like, stole Greg Olsen's job when he signed his 10-year deal.
1: But do you know what happened behind the scenes?
0: Yeah, they signed Tom Brady for $500 million because he's Tom Brady. And this guy who was really good at the job got ousted because he's Tom Brady. And I just don't think that's fair.
1: Is he not working anymore?
0: No, he's now on their number two broadcast team, and Tom Brady's on the Fox. So Greg Olsen maybe will never call another Super Bowl because of Tom Brady. And well, I just feel bad. He's really good.
1: What did you think of Brady announcing the game?
2: I think Tom is not polished. Like, he hasn't done broadcasting his entire life. And we all know that he was a football player before he got to where he's at right now. And he's probably just doing what he's being asked to do, which I think for a color commentator, a lot of it is personality. And also,
3: he doesn't have one.
0: Yeah, that's the problem.
2: And also, I was getting there.
3: Oh, sorry.
2: And also, talking about what's happening on the field. So really, if you don't like him, it's because you don't like his personality, because he doesn't have much of it. But at the same time, like, I'm not bothered by that. That's who that man is. You know what I'm saying? You can't change that man's personality. So the fact that he doesn't sound as polished to me is like you're talking to some, you know, your homie next door who's just sitting down with you on the couch, drinking a beer, watching the game. It's like, whatever. I don't have high hopes for him.
3: Except your homie probably is fun to talk to.
2: Yeah,
3: and has a personality.
2: But they hire this man to do this job, and it is what it is.
1: But you know what comes to mind with Tom? He is one of the most disciplined athletes of all time, right? You can agree with that.
0: Sure. And I would say he's also got probably one of the greatest football IQs of all time, but
1: right.
0: That's just not translating to the broadcast.
1: But I think it will. I think at some point, mark my words, 10, 20 years from now.
3: It's going to take that long?
1: Well, whatever. It takes long to develop a craft. Because of his discipline, because I think that discipline is more important than talent. I know so many talented people, and just in our spaces in radio, who've blown up their careers because they didn't have the discipline. I know people who can sing. They're amazing. And they don't have the discipline.
3: He's lacking in one area, apparently.
1: I think Tom has the discipline. And I think if he cares about staying a broadcaster, he will become a great broadcaster.
3: Sure.
0: He's got to chill out on the cliches. He went viral yesterday for saying that Jalen Hurts dropped the ball in there like a butterfly with sore legs.
1: But he's got to work on
0: it. What are you talking about?
2: But I think that becomes funny. That just becomes what he's known for. Like, everybody has this thing that they're known for, and that's his thing.
0: Okay, cheesy cliches.
1: Let's
0: go for it, Tom.
1: Let's see how it plays out.
2: Somebody just sounds jealous. Kenny.
1: Kenny, you would do a great job being the announcer.
0: I would be much better than Tom.
1: Okay,
0: Brady,
1: there you go. Yeah. This is the TJ Show.
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More details on that. 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

0: That was Taste So Good on Mix 106.3. 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

Kayla Lefty on Mix 106.3. Happy Monday, and it's Ellie hanging out with you. I'm so glad you decided to make the mix a part of your day, and I hope you had a great weekend. Big weekend for us. Of course, the home opener against A-State, Lauren Elena, had a great concert, and my dad got inducted to the Arkansas Broadcasters Association Hall of Fame last night. So, big weekend in the Smith House.

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1: That'll get you in trouble. It'll make you feel real groggy on a Monday. I'm guilty. Let's continue the best mix of music. It's Tame Impala and Jenny on the mix.

0: Hey, I'm TJ, and guess what? We're back tomorrow morning. Yeah, we're your morning show.
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0: 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And on the Molson Coors stage. 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

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That is a match made in heaven. Hang on, I'll tell you how to celebrate. Right now, Post Malone on Mix.

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0: 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It's Repeat It on Mix 106.3, 20 minutes into 2 o'clock on a very special day. Today is National Parents Day Off and Cream-Filled Donut Day. 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Yes, let's take the day off and let's eat a cream-filled donut. 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
1: Me not working hard. Yeah, right, picture that with a Kodak. Or better yet, go to Times Square, take a picture of me with a Kodak. Took my life from negative to positive, I just want y'all to know that. And tonight, let's enjoy life.

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Today is National Parents Day Off and Cream-Filled Donut Day. My kids were informed of this and have elected not to recognize the holiday.

0: Hey, I'm TJ, and guess what? We're back tomorrow morning. Yeah, we're your morning show.
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0: say. Mix 106.3, 20 minutes into 3 o'clock here on your Monday. And this is very cool news. Arkansas State has had another record enrollment. A-State now has almost 19,000 students. That's amazing. And of those 19,000 students, approximately 18,500 of them are currently looking for a place to park.
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We would love it for you to be on the show. 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

0: 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The city of Jonesboro has been named Government Recycler of the Year. Wow. Jonesboro is Government Recycler of the Year. And that means someone, somewhere in the government of Jonesboro finally figured out which bin the pizza box goes in. Good job.
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1: 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Now I volunteer helping those who need food, shelter, and safety. 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

0: 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My body isn't ready. 20 minutes into 4 o'clock and Monday Night Football is back. It's Chiefs-Broncos tonight. It's so nice to have football back so I can dislike Monday for a few fewer hours.
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Close enough. Olivia Dean right now, and So Easy.

0: Hey, I'm TJ, and guess what? We're back tomorrow morning. Yeah, we're your morning show.
1: Yeah, I'm super excited to hang out with you tomorrow morning.
0: 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I'm sorry.

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0: Mix 106.3, 10 minutes until 5 o'clock here on your Monday. Monday Night Football is back, and that's a great thing. Chiefs, Broncos tonight, and not only is it Monday Night Football, but Monday also happens to be National Parents Day off and National Cream-Filled Donut Day. We've got Monday Night Football, National Parents Day off, and National Cream-Filled Donut Day. This is a very special day.
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0: Hey, I'm TJ, and guess what? We're back tomorrow morning. Yeah, we're your morning show.
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0: 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Hopefully you've arrived at home and hopefully you've got your TV ready. Monday Night Football is back. Chiefs and Broncos tonight. Also, happens to be National Parents Day off and Cream-Filled Donut Day. You know what to do.
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1: 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And for parents of NICU babies, the fight isn't just in the hospital room. Tonight at St. Bernard's, how local nurses and doctors are caring for moms and dads, too.
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1: The hot temperatures return to Region 8, and we take a look at the current burn bans and wildfire risks in parts of the natural state. Be sure to not burn anything in the areas as fires under these risks ignite easily. Good evening. I'm Diana Davis with Chief Meteorologist Ryan Vaughn, and we've reached a record high temperature last weekend. We're wondering, Ryan, if we could reach the record temps again, and also, there's something happening outside.
2: Yeah, you know, Harrisburg just a little bit ago was sitting at 102 degrees, and now they've got rain in the area. In fact, you look out across Region 8, we're looking out from our weather camera there at Centennial Bank Stadium, and you can see the rain there in the distance. You see that darker base underneath the clouds? That is rain right now.

0: falling south of town. If you're not in this rain, though, it is hot. We got temperatures right now at 97 degrees with an east wind at 10 miles per hour. Feels like 104, but here's the rain. There's not much to it. We're dry in most locations, but you can see heavy rain here just to the southeast of Jonesboro. We've got heavy rain over here as you go down Highway 49 as well, but it's very small. But as we zoom in on this, you can see it is raining just to the north of Bay, just to the south of Nestle Boulevard. You can see the heavy rain right around Wiener right now, and then also down in Woodruff County, seeing some showers. Now, unfortunately, we don't have a whole lot of rain in the forecast, but we do have more heat. More on the forecast coming up in just a few minutes.
1: All right. Thank you, Ryan. New at 6, the city of Truman is installing 6 new tornado sirens. Officials said that 3 sirens were damaged and no longer operable and that they needed replacing. The other 3 were more than 20 years old. This will help improve the city's emergency warning system and provide more safety to its residents. Jonesboro Fire Department has a new life-saving tool that can shave precious time off of a rescue. Our Josh Droll is live at the fire station number 1 and gives us a look at this new tool. And Josh, what do you have there?
2: Diana, this is training for Jonesboro firefighters here at Station 1. Now, I know it looks like a simple game of Jenga, but really it's helping crews learn this 10,000 limit PSI tool that they can use to, it turned off on me, to be able to get people out safely from wrecks. Now, I kind of want to show you kind of what I mean. I could tell you, but I think it's just better to show you to take out this Jenga piece. You have to be able to carefully manage this PSI, little movements at a time. And you know what? Actually, I think it just died on me, so that's really unfortunate. But that being said, you know, these pieces, these tell crews, you know, not only how to use the tool, but the techniques needed to keep people safe.
3: There's a certain finesse that goes into these tools. We don't want to be a bull in the china shop.
4: And that finesse, taught via Jenga, is critical when seconds count. Jonesboro Fire is now training on a new battery-powered set of Jaws of Life. It can be charged right on the truck and carried and operated by just one firefighter. The old system needed 2 people, and when each truck only has 2 crew members, that costs time.
3: Once we roll up, we set the parking brake. Our typical truck company only has 2 personnel on it, and so the driver has to set the brake, set chocks, get dressed.
4: Bassam says every second matters, as does every pound. The old setup meant a heavy motor, a separate spreader, and a separate cutter, slowing them down and wearing them out. Now, that spreader and cutter is all in one model with a max pushing force of 10,000 PSI.
3: In the long run, the health and safety of our personnel translates to health and safety of the victims in the scene. If we can operate in a safe manner, quickly and efficiently, then it's a better outcome for our patients that we're working on. Oh, you gotta be kidding.
4: And it's not just Jenga. Another game trains communication and teamwork as crews work to guide a golf ball through a maze. The new tool makes that communication easier, too. It's much quieter than the old gas-powered system, which used to drown out voices on scene.
5: And so communication is just almost non-existent when you're trying to...
2: Now, unfortunately, I did test this beforehand, and unfortunately, I did actually crush this thing, so this is probably costing the Jonesboro Fire Department something, but these tools are costing them nothing. They actually talked with City Council, and they found out that they actually could fit this into the budget this year, so it's a safer, better tool with no cost to the fire department. Live from Jonesboro, Josh Stroll, live, local, now.
1: And I'm glad you put yourself out there and tried it, Josh. A for effort. All right. Thank you. Well, it might look like an old school way to collect garbage, but for some Jonesboro families, that worker riding on the back of the truck is a lifeline. Our Talicia Clark found out why the city is adding more of those manual trucks and why they're not going away anytime soon. Talicia.
6: Diana, Jonesboro Sanitation has used 2 manual trucks for years, but as more people need extra help with their trash, the city just added a 3rd. Some Jonesboro residents

0: residents can't roll their cans to the curb, whether you're old, recovering from surgery, or living with a disability. The city says there's no extra cost for those manual pickups. It costs about the same as using the automatic trucks. Route supervisor Ronnie Stanback tells me as more people qualify for that help, they have to put more crews on the ground.
1: Like they have to go up behind the house and get it out from behind the house and bring it back down the street, dump the trash container, and then take it back up and replace it where they got it from.
0: Stanback says those manual trucks aren't going anywhere.
1: Not these. They're a necessity. We're going to have them. I think rear door part and handicap part is increasing. You know, people are getting older. More or less people are being able to get their trash can to the curb.
0: Crews also use manual trucks in dead ends and cul-de-sacs where the big automated arms can't safely turn around. And twice a month, yard waste is picked up manually across the city. If you don't want to wait, you can load it up and take it yourself to 2650 Lacey Drive. Stanbeck says there hasn't been any recent crashes involving workers on foot, but anytime they're in the street, they're counting on drivers to pay attention.
1: Well, be cautious. You know, you never know when someone might step up behind it or whatever. So you got to be cautious trying to go around it, be cautious passing it. That's one of the things we like drivers be look out for our people that we get on the ground.
0: Right now, nearly 400 people qualify for the service. To request curbside assistance, you need a doctor's note, and it has to be faxed directly to Jonesboro Sanitation. If you have any questions, whether you qualify, you can give their office a call at 870-932-7520. In the studio, Talicia Clark, live, local, now.
2: All right, Talicia, thank you. For parents of a NICU baby, the hardest part isn't just medical care, it's the emotional toll. This September is NICU Awareness Month. Our Carlisle Coppins joins us here in the studio with a little support on how it can all make the difference for these parents. Carlisle.
3: That's right, Diana. It's truly the small acts that add up to big differences. Around 350,000 babies go to the NICU every year, and right here in Jonesboro, thousands are receiving care. Whether a baby is born early or just needs a little extra care before heading home, the St. Bernard's Neonatal Intensive Care Unit treats some of the smallest patients in the hospital. But nurses and doctors say they're caring for the parents too, because that unpredictable journey can be overwhelming.
4: Some babies have a short stay of 1 to 2 days, and some babies can be here for months. So each of those journeys is different for every mom, and every mom has a different experience. But our goal here in the NICU is to try to make it as much as a bonding experience for her as if she was going to be at home.
3: Along with making families more comfortable, doctors and nurses recommend taking a small load off of mothers' and fathers' plates by doing things like purchasing gas cards or watching their older kids if they have any. Now, whether you know someone who's been through a NICU stay or you just want to help, there are several ways that you can support those families. We've got a link with more information on how you can donate or volunteer at KAIT8.com.
2: 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All right. Thank you, Carlisle. And Arkansas State is making it easier for moms on campus to take care of their babies without having to miss out on class or work. There are 8 lactation rooms around campus meant to give those who need to express milk a place to do so comfortably and close. Tiffany N. Mosley, Arkansas State's Institutional Integrity and Title IX manager, says lactation does not work around a class schedule, and by providing these spaces, it helps mothers and other members of the community feel part of the pack.
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2: 34 years after the Blyville Air Force Base closed, Mississippi County leaders are moving forward with a new plan, and they want your ideas on how to turn that empty property into a real asset for the community. Mississippi County Economic Development is partnering with Garver LLC to lay out a new vision for Blyville. Some of the first ideas on the table: tourism and community projects that tie into the National Cold War Center, better transportation around the area, and bringing more local stakeholders into the planning process. They expect this planning project to take about 7 months. Marie Moore Parks, Director of Operations for Dawson Employment Service in Blyville, says this is something residents have been waiting on.
21: I feel like the meeting was very well needed and long overdue. I am very excited to see the new things that are coming to our community. I love that they have interest in us, and I'm looking forward to the change.
2: How that old base property ends up looking and what it's used for isn't set in stone. County leaders say more public meetings are coming. So if you want a voice in Blyville's future, this is your chance to speak up.
22: Still ahead, most of us are hot today, but a few people are getting some rain. We'll have a look at radar and a look at the forecast coming up.
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1: Okay, ladies, Washington says you want your federal funding? 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
8: Most of us just in the heat today, but a few people are getting some rain right now. We've been watching it on our weather camera. This is a live look from Arkansas State University, and you can see the rain there on the right side of your screen from probably the heaviest shower, and then we've got some lighter showers as you go almost due south from Jonesboro, but most places staying dry. If you look at radar over the past couple of hours, you can see how these isolated showers have been lifting northward. Let's zoom down to street level on these. You can see spotty showers eastern parts of Jonesboro. As you head down Highway 18, you actually hit two showers, and then this shower here continues to move through the western parts of Craighead County. Highway 49 right now, there is some heavy rain falling. If you widen out just a bit and look at this in 3D, you can get an idea of how high it's building up, and this thing's building up to about 35,000 feet, so I wouldn't be surprised to hear a rumble of thunder from this either. Otherwise, this rain that's kind of coming from Bay, moving right up Interstate 555. That rain right now is right near Post Road, Nestle Boulevard, and heading up toward Kathleen Street. Also have some isolated showers to the south. St. Francis County, Woodruff County, got a little sprinkle to the west of Wynn right now. So as you can see, most areas are dry. But if you get near some of that rain, it cools you off. Hopefully you clear out, though, this evening, because you can see a nice little thing in the western sky. About 30 minutes after sunset, you'll see the crescent moon. You'll see a bright light that's Venus. And then you'll see the star Spica also, and then it'll go over the horizon. So you've got to catch it right after sunset. Heat advisories continue tomorrow for pretty much everybody. Even the places that don't have a heat advisory, they're still going to be hot like they are right now. They're at 95 in Melbourne, 94 in Mountain View. Jonesboro's at 97. Harrisburg's at 93. Now, you may think that's hot. They were 102, though, the last hour, so that rain has cooled them off just a little bit. Dew points are in the 70s in a lot of spots, so it's making it feel like 102 in Walnut Ridge, 104 in Jonesboro, and in Paragould, and 103 in Kennett. Over the next few hours, temperatures will go back into the 80s. We're looking at 84 by 9 o'clock, low 80s by 11 o'clock. Tomorrow we do it again. Temperatures up to around 100 degrees. A little 20% chance of rain in the afternoon, but most of us just stay hot. We stay hot for the next several days with a gradual trend downward. Unfortunately, we were kind of thinking the upper 80s would be here Saturday and Sunday. Looks like they're not going to get here until about Monday, with morning lows going down into the mid 60s. So the drought continues, the heat continues, the heat alerts, yes, they continue as well. Got a few clouds as you look down to the south from south side right now. Traffic's looking good, a little bit of a breeze. No problems with traffic on Harrisburg Road either, and looking good as we look out in Jonesboro. It's just hot. 100 next 3 days. That's going to be close to a record. And then we cool off a little bit for the weekend, but another hot football Friday night. We'll say it will be a little bit less humid. Mid-80s by next Tuesday, with a slight chance of rain.
9: We are so over these 100s.
8: Yeah.
9: Yeah.
8: We need some upper 80s.
9: Yeah, that sounds much better.
8: Much better.
9: Thank you, Ryan. Yeah. Coming up, a Red Wolf was named Sunbelt Defensive Player of the Week. Jake Tester has more next in sports.
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6: Arkansas State football is now turning their attention to TCU, but one player has been honored for their performance on Saturday. Robert Stevens III has been named the Sun Belt Conference Defensive Player of the Week. Stevens forced a fumble and grabbed an interception, becoming A-State's first player to do both in a game since Jaden Jones in 2024. Those two turnovers were half of the team's total in the 52-7 win against West Georgia. Now, the Red Wolves are turning the page to their next game, a matchup in Fort Worth against the Horned Frogs. Head coach Butch Jones spoke about the upcoming challenge against the Big 12 team today at the Sun Belt Media Availability.
7: Now, as we move forward, the competition becomes a lot steeper, a lot more challenging, and we have to be a much better football team just in the overall small details of winning football. And the biggest thing is our fundamentals. We're playing a TCU football team that I totally anticipate that will challenge for the Big 12 Conference Championship. Extremely, extremely talented. So it's going to take everything that we have. And obviously, like any coach would tell you, it starts with a great week of preparation.
6: The Red Wolves are not the only team turning their focus to their next game. The Arkansas Razorbacks will take on number 2 Georgia on Saturday at 11 a.m. right here on K8ABC. The Razorbacks will be looking to bounce back following a 43-10 loss to Utah on Saturday. Head coach Ryan Silverfield spoke today about the upcoming game against the Dogs and reflected on the loss to the Utes.
8: Every single person understands what we put on display Saturday is not good enough, and no excuses, no explanations. Get it fixed, and get it fixed right now. And so, the guys came back. Obviously we're on a little bit of a delayed schedule given the arrival back time, but we put in the work Sunday. We watched the film. We were very direct, and they had a coach me, coach mindset and mentality. We went through the corrections, and then it was okay. Hey, that's. We learned from that. Now it's putting the blinders on it and 100% of our focus on Georgia.
6: Over to high school football, here are the nominees for the Yarnell's Sweetest Play of the Week. Nominee number 1 is Valley View. Barrett Mallett puts the 870 Bowl on ice with an 85-yard touchdown with less than 90 seconds left. The Blazers move to 2-1 with a 30-21 win at Jonesboro. Nominee number 2 is Rivercrest. TJ Hayes flips the field on the kickoff return and then some. Rivercrest moves to 2-0 with a 54-43 win at Paragould. And our final nominee is Brooklyn. Leighton Blyler, rolling and buying plenty of time, launches from the sideline. Knox Lamberson is there for the touchdown. The Bearcats go on the road and beat Pocahontas 40-22. You can vote on KAIT8.com. The poll closes Tuesday morning at 8. Yarnell's will donate to the Booster Club of the winning school. From warrior to pioneer, Westside baseball player Jesse Dodson is signed to play for Crowley's Ridge College. The senior catcher still has his final year left with the Warriors before beginning his career at CRC. Here is Dodson on the opportunity to play baseball at the college level.
9: I mean, I'm excited for the opportunity they're giving me. I mean, I never thought it would go this far, but they gave me another chance to play 4 more years of sport I enjoy. It's just nice that I have a bunch of family to come support me. They've been with me through everything. They helped me out a lot through the years to just achieve the dream I have now.

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